good, but you look so much better on me. On me. You look good, but you look so much better on me. On me. You look good, but you look so much better on me.

They say the holy water's watered down, and this town's lost its faith. Our colors will fade eventually, so if our time is running out, day after day, we'll make the mundane a masterpiece. Oh my, oh my love, I take one look at you, you're taking me.

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1: 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RPR 1.

PR1. They say the holy water's watered down, and this town's lost its faith. Our colors will fade eventually, so if our time is running out, day after day, we'll make the mundane a masterpiece. Oh my, oh my love, I take one look at you, you're taking me out.

RPR1. Olivia Dean. So easy to fall in love. I think it's so easy to fall in love. Der beste Musikmix für